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2: 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And then...
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5: This evening, be on the lookout for an isolated shower or thunderstorm. A lot of this, though, staying dry and pretty warm and humid. Temperatures are slowly falling back to the 80s and will end up in the 70s later tonight, mainly clear. Tomorrow for your Friday, we expect more sunshine, mid-90s. Watch out for a stray pop-up storm. I'm meteorologist Matt Stindridge.
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1: Gather your friends and join the party. It's a holiday weekend, 4th of July, America 250 this weekend at Beethoven's on the Reservoir. Also, Acme Pizza. So come on out Friday night for Dr. Czar, amazing funk monster. Coming your way Saturday night, it's Keys versus Strings. Also, a late night appearance from Emergency 9. Mike Mott will be doing karaoke inside, so check that out. Sunday, don't you miss the 4th of July Barbecue Buffet Bash, which it'll be barbecue. And it'll also have catfish on it, so come on out and enjoy the barbecue and Chris Davis playing music. On the deck Sunday, don't you dare miss Soundcheck the Band. And coming up in July, Snaz, Misfit Youth, Larry Brewer, Crow. The party happens one place. It's Beethoven's Boardwalk, Acme Pizza on the Reservoir, 135 Madison Landing Circle, Ridgeland, Mississippi. Come see us.
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3: This evening, be on the lookout for an isolated shower or thunderstorm. A lot of this, though, staying dry and pretty warm and humid. Temperatures are slowly falling back to the 80s and will end up in the 70s later tonight, mainly clear. Tomorrow for your Friday, we expect more sunshine, mid-90s. Watch out for a stray pop-up storm. I'm meteorologist Matt Stindridge.
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Your dad might not have been a man of many words. Well, he said some words. But he sure passed down the best music. Jackson's Alternative, Rock 93.1.

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1: Gather your friends and join the party. It's a holiday weekend, 4th of July, America 250 this weekend at Beethoven's on the Reservoir, also Acme Pizza. So come on out Friday night for Dr. Czar, amazing funk monster. Coming your way Saturday night, it's Keys versus Strings, also a late night appearance from Emergency 9. Mike Mott will be doing karaoke inside, so check that out. Sunday, don't you miss the 4th of July Barbecue Buffet Bash, which it'll be barbecue. And it'll also have catfish on it, so come on out and enjoy the barbecue and Chris Davis playing music. On the deck Sunday, don't you dare miss Soundcheck the Band. And coming up in July, Snaz, Misfit Youth, Larry Brewer, Crow. The party happens one place. 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
4: This evening, most of us are just staying hot and muggy, but watch out for an isolated pop-up storm next couple of hours. Then we'll clear out all chances later tonight as we drop to the 70s. More pop-ups, though, are possible this weekend. A few will fire up throughout your Saturday afternoon, 4th of July, and more scattered storms, higher rain chance Sunday. I'm meteorologist Matt Standridge.
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So instead of not listening, we did the opposite of that and actually listened. I know, crazy, right? Jackson's new alternative is Rock 93.1.

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1: Gather your friends and join the party. It's a holiday weekend, 4th of July, America 250 this weekend at Beethoven's on the Reservoir. Also, Acme Pizza. So come on out Friday night for Dr. Czar, amazing funk monster. Coming your way Saturday night, it's Keys versus Strings. Also, a late night appearance from Emergency 9. Mike Mott will be doing karaoke inside, so check that out. Sunday, don't you miss the 4th of July Barbecue Buffet Bash, which it'll be barbecue. And it'll also have catfish on it, so come on out and enjoy the barbecue and Chris Davis playing music. On the deck Sunday, don't you dare miss Soundcheck the Band. And coming up in July, Snaz, Misfit Youth, Larry Brewer, Crow. The party happens one place. It's Beethoven's Boardwalk, Acme Pizza on the Reservoir, 135 Madison Landing Circle, Ridgeland, Mississippi. Come see us.
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4: Tonight's skies are mainly clear after a quick rumble or two, and then expect temperatures fall down to the mid-70s. We'll be very warm and muggy tonight. Tomorrow for your Friday, we'll end the work week with a lot of sunshine, mid-90s. Watch out for an isolated storm, though, later in the day, with some more scattered storms coming up Saturday, 4th of July. I'm meteorologist Matt Standridge.
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2: 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It's a holiday weekend, 4th of July, America 250 this weekend at Beethoven's on the Reservoir. Also, Acme Pizza. So come on out Friday night for Dr. Czar, amazing funk monster. Coming your way Saturday night, it's Keys versus Strings. Also, a late night appearance from Emergency 9. Mike Mott will be doing karaoke inside, so check that out. Sunday, don't you miss the 4th of July Barbecue Buffet Bash, which it'll be barbecue. 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On the deck Sunday, don't you dare miss Soundcheck the Band. And coming up in July, Snaz, Misfit Youth, Larry Brewer, Crow. 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
4: Tonight, skies are mainly clear after a quick rumble or two, and then expect temperatures fall down to the mid-70s. We'll be very warm and muggy tonight. Tomorrow for your Friday, we'll end the work week with a lot of sunshine, mid-90s. Watch out for an isolated storm, though, later in the day, with some more scattered storms coming up Saturday, 4th of July. I'm meteorologist Matt Standard.
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1: Gather your friends and join the party. It's a holiday weekend, 4th of July, America 250 this weekend at Beethoven's on the Reservoir, also Acme Pizza. So come on out Friday night for Dr. Czar, amazing funk monster. Coming your way Saturday night, it's Keys versus Strings, also a late night appearance from Emergency 9. Mike Mott will be doing karaoke inside, so check that out. Sunday, don't you miss the 4th of July Barbecue Buffet Bash, which it'll be barbecue. And it'll also have catfish on it, so come on out and enjoy the barbecue and Chris Davis playing music. On the deck Sunday, don't you dare miss Soundcheck the Band. And coming up in July, Snaz, Misfit Youth, Larry Brewer, Crow. The party happens one place. It's Beethoven's Boardwalk, Acme Pizza on the Reservoir, 135 Madison Landing Circle, Ridgeland, Mississippi. Come see us.
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4: Tonight's skies are mainly clear after a quick rumble or two, and then expect temperatures fall down to the mid-70s. We'll be very warm and muggy tonight. Tomorrow for your Friday, we'll end the work week with a lot of sunshine, mid-90s. Watch out for an isolated storm, though, later in the day, with some more scattered storms coming up Saturday, 4th of July. I'm meteorologist Matt Standridge.
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2: Gather your friends and join the party. It's a holiday weekend, 4th of July, America 250 this weekend at Beethoven's on the Reservoir, also Acme Pizza. So come on out Friday night for Dr. Czar, amazing funk monster. Coming your way Saturday night, it's Keys versus Strings, also a late night appearance from Emergency 9. Mike Mott will be doing karaoke inside, so check that out. Sunday, don't you miss the 4th of July Barbecue Buffet Bash, which it'll be barbecue. And it'll also have catfish on it, so come on out and enjoy the barbecue and Chris Davis playing music. On the deck Sunday, don't you dare miss Soundcheck the Band. And coming up in July, Snaz, Misfit Youth, Larry Brewer, Crow. The party happens one place. It's Beethoven's Boardwalk, Acme Pizza on the Reservoir, 135 Madison Landing Circle, Ridgeland, Mississippi. Come see us.
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5: Tonight's skies are mainly clear after a quick rumble or two, and then expect temperatures fall down to the mid-70s. We'll be very warm and muggy tonight. Tomorrow for your Friday, we'll end the work week with a lot of sunshine, mid-90s. Watch out for an isolated storm, though, later in the day, with some more scattered storms coming up Saturday, 4th of July. I'm meteorologist Matt Standards.
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1: Gather your friends and join the party. It's a holiday weekend, 4th of July, America 250 this weekend at Beethoven's on the Reservoir, also Acme Pizza. So come on out Friday night for Dr. Czar, amazing funk monster. Coming your way Saturday night, it's Keys versus Strings, also a late night appearance from Emergency 9. Mike Mott will be doing karaoke inside, so check that out. Sunday, don't you miss the 4th of July Barbecue Buffet Bash, which it'll be barbecue. And it'll also have catfish on it, so come on out and enjoy the barbecue and Chris Davis playing music. On the deck Sunday, don't you dare miss Soundcheck the Band. And coming up in July, Snaz, Misfit Youth, Larry Brewer, Crow. The party happens one place. It's Beethoven's Boardwalk, Acme Pizza on the Reservoir, 135 Madison Landing Circle, Ridgeland, Mississippi. Come see us.
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4: Tonight, skies are mainly clear after a quick rumble or two, and then expect temperatures fall down to the mid-70s. We'll be very warm and muggy tonight. Tomorrow for your Friday, we'll end the work week with a lot of sunshine, mid-90s. Watch out for an isolated storm, though, later in the day, with some more scattered storms coming up Saturday, 4th of July. I'm meteorologist Matt Standridge.
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3: Tonight's skies are mainly clear after a quick rumble or two, and then expect temperatures fall down to the mid-70s. We'll be very warm and muggy tonight. Tomorrow for your Friday, we'll end the work week with a lot of sunshine, mid-90s. Watch out for an isolated storm, though, later in the day, with some more scattered storms coming up Saturday, 4th of July. I'm meteorologist Matt Standridge.
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1: Tonight's skies are mainly clear after a quick rumble or two, and then expect temperatures fall down to the mid-70s. We'll be very warm and muggy tonight. Tomorrow for your Friday, we'll end the work week with a lot of sunshine, mid-90s. Watch out for an isolated storm, though, later in the day, with some more scattered storms coming up Saturday, 4th of July. I'm meteorologist Matt Standridge.
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Our music is like a traffic jam on Lakeland. It just keeps going and going and going and going and going and going. 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

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So instead of not listening, we did the opposite of that and actually listened. I know, crazy, right? Jackson's new alternative is Rock 93.1.

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1: And during the few moments that we have left, we want to talk right down to earth in a language that everybody here can easily understand.

0: You got any old electronics stuff? Like a VHS player? Beta? Ooh, Laserdisc? Looks like a record. Holds a movie. Ooh, fancy.
1: I still have a record player and tape deck.
0: Wow, you short-circuited before the tape deck. But you know, they do say that everything is cyclical. Like bell bottoms were in, and then they were out, and then in. It all comes around.
1: Right. I don't really like bell bottoms.
0: No, same, yeah. I wish they'd give other instruments a turn. Chime bottom pants.
1: I've been wearing Converse pretty consistently.
0: Yeah, Converse has remained cool for years.
1: Yeah, for sure.
0: I wonder if it's because they go by the more casual Chuck instead of Charles Taylors.
1: I don't know.

Your dad might not have been a man of many words. Well, he said some words. But he sure passed down the best music. Jackson's Alternative, Rock 93.1.

0: and turned on the car and heard you on the radio and...
1: Oh, listening to my show. Well, then it's only up from here. What's next?
0: I'll probably go home, play some Call of Duty, try to get some kills, maybe get destroyed by some hackers. You know how the Call of Duty universe goes.
1: Ah, yes. Online Call of Duty. If they're ever going to invent a new swear word, that's where it'll happen.
0: That's right.
1: Yeah, online gaming. That's the new Wild West right there.
0: Hey, man, you never know what you get on there, huh?
1: Yeah, people hurtling insults left and right.
0: Oh, yeah, of course.
1: See, that's why when I play online, I take a 19th century approach to my insults. Sir, thou art a knavish scoundrel, and one might find thine photogram in the dictionary under gauche.
0: All right.
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8: It's a dry, warm, and muggy start again this morning across central Mississippi. We'll hit the mid-90s later this afternoon. We feel like temperatures up to about 105. A lot of this will stay dry all day long. But watch out for a rogue shower storm popping up with isolated pop-up storms for the 4th of July afternoon tomorrow. I'm meteorologist Matt Standridge.
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1: Can't drown them away, can't sleep, can't think, can't find an escape from these dark, dark thoughts in my mind. Can't drink, can't drug, can't drown them away, can't sleep, can't think, can't find an escape from these dark, dark thoughts in my mind.

It's the Greg B. Harrell Show. You ever notice that when you're at a bar, they're often playing songs that make reference to drinking? Well, that's not a coincidence. In fact, studies show that when folks hear music that makes reference to drinking, they are 2 to 3 times more likely to opt for an alcoholic beverage purchase. Not only that, they're 2 times more likely to binge. The music choice keeps customers, subconsciously mind you, wanting to stay and spend on alcohol because the music is talking about alcohol. Ooh, Inception.

0: What are you going to do when you get home?
1: Probably go to sleep.
0: What? You can pass out right away? Like, you don't need a wind down?
1: Nope, not at all.
0: Wow. Even koalas would be like, this guy knows how to sleep.
1: Yeah.
0: Now, do you have a snack before bed?
1: No.
0: Do you have a drink before bed?
1: No.
0: So, no food, no drink. You go right to bed.
1: Yep.
0: Where are you sleeping? Arkham Asylum?
1: Yeah.
0: Go to bed as soon as you're in the door, huh?
1: Yep. Take off my shoes. Go to bed.
0: Oh, yeah. People take off their shoes before going to bed.
1: Yeah. Oh, yeah. I got to have your shoes off.
0: But isn't it odd that shoes have a foot bed, and then a foot is also in a bed with you at night, so your feet spend the majority of the day in bed, yet they're still tired? This is the kind of stuff I think of when I'm lying in bed.

0: 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Scientists have discovered three planets they say humans can live on. 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Other planets have Wi-Fi?
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1: Good morning. It's Thursday, and this is your AM news update from DarkHorsePressNow.com. I'm Therese Apel. A third suspect has been arrested in Jackson's June 27 triple homicide. 25-year-old Michaela Keon Young is charged with capital murder in the deaths of 2-year-old Kamari Gibbons, his mother Kiana Weathersby, and his aunt Erica Weathersby. Two other suspects are already in custody.
2: Police can't be everywhere. So too, our families, neighbors, coaches and mentors, OGs, community and church leaders, we need you to step up for our city. If you see something, don't wait until it's too late.
1: That was Jackson Mayor John Horn following a call for peace after a string of deadly shootings in the capital city. Horn said his administration promises additional public safety initiatives and announcements in the coming days. And Mississippi has also approved a new workforce Pell Grant framework allowing eligible students to use federal Pell Grants for qualifying short-term workforce training programs beginning this month. For more Mississippi headlines, check out DarkHorsePressNow.com. I'm Therese Apel.
0: That new sound you've been looking for? Yeah, it's right here. Make us your number one preset. We are Jackson's alternative. 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

0: It's the Greg B. Harrell Show. You know, if there's one thing that people are always saying to me, it's, Greg, what's something you can teach us? Oh, if you're driving and trying to look for an address, don't forget to turn down the radio so you can get a better look. Another thing people are saying to me is, Greg B. Harrell, you don't have enough news from Fresno on your radio show. And you're thinking, Greg, why would I care what's going on in Fresno? Well, Fresno is a magical place, as we're about to find out when we listen to another actual clip from the Fresno Television News.
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1: Your vacation

0: So what's your story?
1: My story?
0: Yeah.
1: What do you mean, my story?
0: Like, if your story was written in a book, what would be on the dust jacket?
1: I don't know.
0: Okay, so literally dust? Truly riveting story of your life so far. What is on the cover of the novel? What image?
1: I don't know. That's a good question. Never thought about it.
0: Well, okay. Well, what's the first thing you picture? If you picked up a story about you and on the cover is?
1: My wife.
0: Your wife is on the cover of your story?
1: Yeah.
0: Now is that being done to avoid having you on there pantsless? Because clearly she's wearing them. No, I'm kidding. That is very sweet and romantic of you to say. Okay, so who is the story of you dedicated to?
1: To her.
0: Oh, dedicated to your wife. Okay. I mean, I don't need to ask which genre this book falls under, because clearly it's a she chooses your own adventure.
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8: It's a dry, warm, and muggy start again this morning across central Mississippi. We'll hit the mid-90s later this afternoon. We feel like temperatures up to about 105. A lot of this will stay dry all day long. But watch out for a rogue shower storm popping up with isolated pop-up storms for the 4th of July afternoon tomorrow. I'm meteorologist Matt Standridge.
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It's the Greg B. Harrell Show. We talk weird music stuff. This is weird. It's going to blow your mind by the end, I promise. Live Nation, which is really the biggest concert promoter in the world, say they are now seeing 145 to 155 million people attend their live shows every year. Never before in history have more people attended North American concerts per annum. What does this mean? We are living in the most music-obsessed version of Earth ever. Wow. But someone's probably beaten us in the multiverse. Still.

0: You know, I'm getting, I can hear myself.
1: Oh, you can hear yourself echo? Okay, hold on.
2: It's probably reverberating off the empty, cavernous nature of my skull.
1: Yeah, okay, here, is that better?
0: Let me speak. Yes, it is. Much better.
1: Yeah, so what's happening, and this is pulling back the curtain Oz style, that's why I'm wearing the wizard hat, I make sure people who phone the show come through the big studio speakers in the room, that way I can be immersed in the phone call Bill and Ted style, Wild Stallions Forever.
0: I can still hear myself, but I'm not distracted by my nasal voice.
1: A nasal voice. Yeah, isn't it funny that no one ever has a voicey nose? Yeah, I don't hear anything wrong with your voice.
0: I mean, it's just got to be hard on you. Don't I have a nasally voice?
1: No, you haven't even said achoo.
0: You know, I can still hear myself a little bit through those speakers, and I feel like I sound better in real life than I do through those speakers.
1: Oh, see, I sound better through speakers, because in real life, people get super weird when you ask for a woofer.

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Yes, shirts. It's just our way of reminding you to share. We are Jackson's Alternative. Rock 93.1.

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1: Good morning. It's Thursday, and this is your AM news update from DarkHorsePressNow.com. I'm Therese Abel. A third suspect has been arrested in Jackson's June 27 triple homicide. 25-year-old Michaela Keon Young is charged with capital murder in the deaths of 2-year-old Kamari Givens, his mother Kiana Weathersby, and his aunt Erica Weathersby. Two other suspects are already in custody.
2: Police can't be everywhere. So, too, our families, neighbors, coaches and mentors, OGs, community and church leaders, we need you to step up for our city. If you see something, don't wait until it's too late.
1: That was Jackson Mayor John Horn following a call for peace after a string of deadly

0: It's the Greg Beharrell Show. You know, if you're like me, then you also believe, based on the way they answer the phone, fax machines are jerks. But also, if you're like me, you're busy during the afternoon all week long. If that's the case, there's something very important you're missing. All the great TV that's on during the afternoon. Don't worry, I've got your back on this. Here's a sample of what you've missed on afternoon TV.
1: Unless you're a stoner, it's not something you'd see. So here's what you missed on afternoon TV.
2: And these girls with their skirts and the crop tops, I can't take it! It's all about trucks, dogs, and beer.
3: And are you dating this one with really good hair?
1: Unless.

0: So, okay, what is the toughest part of your day?
1: You know, when I get off work and I'm just really drained out.
0: Oh, see, I'm never drained out. It's one of the only advantages of being the drain.
1: Yeah.
0: I appreciate your tough love on that joke. I'm sure it'll grow up stronger because of it.
1: Oh, you're welcome.
0: Yeah. Mm-hmm.
1: I'm glad I called.
0: Well, I mean, okay, that sounded rehearsed as you were saying it, but I appreciate the effort. You're always welcome to call here. Good day to you!
1: Okay, bye.
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8: It's a dry, warm, and muggy start again this morning across central Mississippi. We'll hit the mid-90s later this afternoon with feel-like temperatures up to about 105. A lot of this will stay dry all day long, but watch out for a rogue shower storm popping up with isolated pop-up storms for the 4th of July afternoon tomorrow. I'm meteorologist Matt Standard.
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It's the Greg B. Harrell Show. We talked last hour on the program about how Live Nation is arguably the biggest concert promoter in the world. Okay, so what does that mean? How big is the biggest? Well, Live Nation puts on roughly 50,000 notable concerts every year. Oh my goodness. Are there enough stubs for that many tickets?

0: So listen, will you play a game with me?
1: Sure.
0: Okay, so it's called Last Text Album Title.
1: Okay.
0: So the last text you sent in your phone is the title of your debut album.
1: Okay.
0: Go ahead, read it off.
1: One second. It's, are you in Walmart?
0: Are you in Walmart?
1: Yeah.
0: Well, okay, that means the price of the album is going to have to end with 77 cents. Okay, so now the text before that is the lead single from your album.
1: John Wick 4 was really good.
0: Ah, the Roger Ebert approach to songwriting. Never misses. Oh, you just did a fake whistle. That implies that you're already bored with the conversation.
1: No, that wasn't me. That was my neighbor.
0: And we have the title for album 2.

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Never more than 3 minutes of commercials to keep your day rocking. 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

0: It's the Greg B. Harrell Show. At Greg B. Harrell on most of the socials. If it's not that, it's at Greg B. Harrell Show. In the future, when we say, this is where my parents met, we'll be opening a dating app.
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1: Good morning, it's Thursday, and this is your AM news update from DarkHorsePressNow.com. I'm Therese Abel. A third suspect has been arrested in Jackson's June 27 triple homicide. 25-year-old Michaela Keon Young is charged with capital murder in the deaths of 2-year-old Kamari Givens, his mother Kiana Weathersby, and his aunt Erica Weathersby. Two other suspects are already in custody.
2: Police can't be everywhere, so to our families, neighbors, coaches and mentors, OGs, community and church leaders, we need you to step up for our city. If you see something, don't wait until it's too late.
1: That was Jackson Mayor John Horn following a call for peace after a string of deadly shootings in the capital city. Horn said his administration promises additional public safety initiatives and announcements in the coming days. And Mississippi has also approved a new workforce Pell Grant framework allowing eligible students to use federal Pell Grants for qualifying short-term workforce training programs beginning this month. For more Mississippi headlines, check out DarkHorsePressNow.com. I'm Therese Apel.
0: Rock that wakes the dead, so you don't wet the bed. Jackson's Alternative, Rock 93.1.

0: Wait, hold on a second here. Your favorite snack involves pepperoni and pineapple combined?
1: Correct.
0: Pineapple and pepperoni. I mean, sure, the alliteration is nice, but we're veering into Dr. Frankenstein's lab over here.
1: If you take a pepperoni and you slice the pineapple in round cut circles and you shove the pepperoni in and you bite, it's fantastic. And you deep fry it, or to die for.
0: What? Pineapple circles with pepperoni tube inserts? That's not a food. It's something that would show up on Egon's PKE meter.
1: Right. Love it. May I call again sometime?
0: I'm already counting down the moments until it happens.
1: Thank you. Remember, put the pepperoni in the middle of the pineapple, lovey. Take a huge bite. Deep fry it if you want. The fantastic flavor. I love you, man.
0: All right, I'm going to go have to find out how many things I have to beep in this phone call, so.
1: Bye.

0: Let me ask something here. Do you ever get the munchies?
1: Absolutely.
0: Uh-huh. Well, what is your go-to snack when you have the munchies?
1: Okay, you're going to love this. So, mini Oreos, but you got to eat them first. You got to get the Oreo chunks in your teeth. And then, once you have the Oreo chunks, you eat a solid, cold carrot. You crunch those carrot chunks with the Oreo chunks, and it mixes together, and it's the perfect combination.
0: I look forward to seeing your wanted poster at the post office.
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8: It's a dry, warm, and muggy start again this morning across central Mississippi. We'll hit the mid-90s later this afternoon with feel-like temperatures up to about 105. A lot of this will stay dry all day long, but watch out for a rogue shower storm popping up with isolated pop-up storms for the 4th of July afternoon tomorrow. I'm meteorologist Matt Standridge.
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It's the Greg B. Harrell Show. Okay, so, yeah, concerts have become more expensive. We're all kind of feeling that. But, in a way, we are also making them more expensive. What? Huh? All right. Studies show that 2/3 of concert tickets for major shows are priced below $100, and 1/3 of tickets are priced below $50. However, I said however really big, so you know I'm about to make a point. When we want to sell tickets on the secondary market, the average ticket is double the price it was purchased for. So, yeah, we're kind of contributing to the whole concerts are more expensive than they've ever been thing.

0: Have you ever been on a bad date?
1: Yeah, I've been on a few of those.
0: Well, I'm glad you said you've been on a few, because if people say they never have, then they are the bad date. What's the worst?
1: You know, getting a girl that doesn't look like she looks online.
0: How much of a difference are we talking here? Like 5 to 7 filters worth?
1: Yeah, 10 to 20.
0: Whew, 10 to 20 filters difference. I mean, technically, that should be identity theft.
1: Yeah.

0: 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I'm happy to have waterproof smartphones, but I am sad that Rice has lost the works.
1: Jackson's Alternative is excited to welcome another season of shows to Mississippi.
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6: Gather your friends and join the party. 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Also, Acme Pizza. So come on out Friday night for Dr. Czar, amazing funk monster. Coming your way Saturday night, it's Keys versus Strings. Also, a late night appearance from Emergency 9. Mike Mott will be doing karaoke inside, so check that out. Sunday, don't you miss the 4th of July Barbecue Buffet Bash, which it'll be barbecue. And it'll also have catfish on it, so come on out and enjoy the barbecue and Chris Davis playing music. On the deck Sunday, don't you dare miss Soundcheck the Band. And coming up in July, Snaz, Misfit Youth, Larry Brewer, Crow. The party happens one place. It's Beethoven's Boardwalk, Acme Pizza on the Reservoir, 135 Madison Landing Circle, Ridgeland, Mississippi. Come see us.
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0: You got any old electronics stuff? Like a VHS player? Beta? Ooh, Laserdisc? Looks like a record. Holds a movie. Ooh, fancy.
1: I still have a record player and tape deck.
0: Wow, you short-circuited before the tape deck. But you know, they do say that everything is cyclical. Like bell bottoms were in, and then they were out, and then in. It all comes around.
1: Right. I don't really like bell bottoms.
0: No, same, yeah. I wish they'd give other instruments a turn. Chime bottom pants.
1: I've been wearing Converse pretty consistently.
0: Yeah, Converse has remained cool for years.
1: Yeah, for sure.
0: I wonder if it's because they go by the more casual Chuck instead of Charles Taylor's.
1: I don't know.

0: So what's your story?
1: My story?
0: Yeah.
1: What do you mean, my story?
0: Like, if your story was written in a book, what would be on the dust jacket?
1: I don't know.
0: Okay, so literally dust? Truly riveting story of your life so far. What is on the cover of the novel? What image?
1: I don't know. That's a good question. Never thought about it.
0: Well, okay. Well, what's the first thing you picture? If you picked up a story about you and on the cover is?
1: My wife.
0: Your wife is on the cover of your story?
1: Yeah.
0: Now is that being done to avoid having you on their pantsless? Because clearly she's wearing them. No, I'm kidding. That is very sweet and romantic of you to say. Okay, so who is the story of you dedicated to?
1: To her.
0: Oh, dedicated to your wife. Okay. I mean, I don't need to ask which genre this book falls under, because clearly it's a she chooses your own adventure.
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It's the Greg B. Harrell Show. We talked last hour on the program about how Live Nation is arguably the biggest concert promoter in the world. Okay, so what does that mean? How big is the biggest? Well, Live Nation puts on roughly 50,000 notable concerts every year. Oh my goodness. Are there enough stubs for that many tickets?

0: Have you ever been on a bad date?
1: Yeah, I've been on a few of those.
0: Well, I'm glad you said you've been on a few, because if people say they never have, then they are the bad date. What's the worst?
1: You know, getting a girl that doesn't look like she looks online.
0: How much of a difference are we talking here? Like 5 to 7 filters worth?
1: Yeah, 10 to 20.
0: Whew, 10 to 20 filters difference. I mean, technically, that should be identity theft.
1: Yeah.

0: It's the Greg Beharrell Show. After all the crime, you'd think he'd have his license revoked and have to go back to Mr. Octopus. I like to close every single show by writing a little something in my diary. So here we go. Dear Diary, Greg Beharrell here. The world is full of unanswerable questions. What's the meaning of life? What's heaven like? Who were the last three winners of American Idol? Thanks for listening, everybody.
1: Do you own or run a business that loves to serve the hardworking people of Central Mississippi? 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

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I know, crazy, right? Jackson's new alternative is Rock 93.1.

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Jackson's Alternative, Rock 93.1. About this time tomorrow, we'll know who the hot dog eating champion is for the women. And the defending champion, Mickey Sudo, is expected to defend the title. Did you know she's also the record holder for men or women for eating 2 gallons of ice cream in less than 6 minutes? I want to get in on that competition. Here's Dirty Heads, One of Those Days. New Rock 93.1, Jackson's Alternative.

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0: Blind Melon, No Rain, Rock 93.1, Jackson's Alternative. I was talking about this a little bit yesterday, but I actually wouldn't mind some rain over the holiday weekend, mostly because it's fun to play in the rain, and especially when it's this hot. And, you know, my kids are home for summer break, and you get a limited amount of time to hang out with the whole family. So I'm just going to be my wife and the three kids and us hanging out. And if it rains, we'll get to run around in the rain and just enjoy it. And before you know it, summer break will be over. But happy 4th of July. Hopefully, if you're going to go boating or motorbiking or something like that, it doesn't rain on you. If you'd like to win the Ultimate American Grand Prize with Fuel Time from Gluckstadt and Ridgeland, tap the app or text USA to 601-899-9310. We're going nonstop for the rest of your 10 o'clock hour. Next, we're going to get to some Alice in Chains and Sublime's new one. 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
2: There's a lot of hot sunshine out there already across central Mississippi, and we're still climbing. We'll hit the mid-90s again later this afternoon, feeling like it's up to 105 and almost no wind. Now, later today, watch out for an isolated shower or thunderstorm, but not everyone will get wet, and we'll have a couple more pop-ups throughout your 4th of July weekend. I'm meteorologist Matt Standridge.
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1: We know you're going to leave work on time. You're probably going to leave early. But he is here so you don't have to work alone. Thanks, Adam.
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Brock 93.1, Jackson's Alternative. Women's hot dog eating contest is tomorrow morning at 10. Men's hot dog eating contest is 11:30. They both, what, is it 15 minutes? Is it 12 minutes? What is it? It's not like a whole lot of time, but it's just however many dogs you can gobble up in the set amount of time. But Joey Chestnut and Mickey Sudo expected to defend their crowns, and I would probably put my money on both of them winning. Here's Dex from the Moon Rocks freaking out. New Rock 93.1, Jackson's Alternative.

Rock 93.1, Jackson's Alternative. And if you would like to see Dex from the Moon Rocks in concert for their show in Starkville, we've got tickets. Details coming soon on how you can be the big winner. It's Violent Femmes and Rock 93.1, Jackson's Alternative.

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0: Weezer, Go Away. 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And before you go away for the weekend, make sure you get that $2.50 a gallon gasoline. You can grab that 4:30 to 5:30 at the Fuel Time in Ridgeland this afternoon. 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Other great giveaways, swag, etc. And, of course, those Celebrate America 250 T-shirts and extra entries for the grand prize. It includes that Arctic Cooler and Traeger Grill and Turtlebox Speaker. And then a whole bunch of other cool stuff, like a $250 fuel card to Fuel Time in Gluckstadt and Ridgeland, and also that Genie Wi-Fi smart motor from TNT Garage Doors, that Party for 10 with Break It X Rooms and Chunk It X Games. And what am I thinking? Oh, yeah, I almost forgot about the Brown Bottling Group tossing in that crawfish cooker kit, like an outdoor kitchen. You'll be having awesome cookouts for the rest of your life. Promise. New bike routes and Death Cab on the way next. 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
6: There's a lot of hot sunshine out there already across central Mississippi, and we're still climbing. We'll hit the mid-90s again later this afternoon, feeling like it's up to 105 and almost no wind. Now, later today, watch out for an isolated shower or thunderstorm, but not everyone will get wet, and we'll have a couple more pop-ups throughout your 4th of July weekend. I'm meteorologist Matt Standridge.
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And Bike Roots is who's performing. 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

Rock 93.1, Jackson's Alternative. New music time. Have you heard the new Shinedown? It's called Young Again. The video is super cool. They go back to their little town in Canada and basically have fun living it up, small town style, the way we like so much here in central Mississippi. Here it is, Shinedown, Young Again. Rock 93.1, Jackson's Alternative.

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So text 601-899-9310 when you see something that deserves a shout-out. 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
1: 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Details coming up in about 15 minutes. New Muse, Be With You. 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It seems.

0: Bush, everything zen, Rock 93.1, Jackson's Alternative. $2.50 a gallon gasoline would get me feeling kind of zen. How about you? You can grab it. Fuel Time in Ridgeland, 4:30 to 5:30 this afternoon. 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So all the info when you tap the app. We're running out of time. We're giving this away for the 4th of July and America's 250th birthday, but we will let you get entered through the weekend. But the only way you're going to get the $2.50 a gallon gasoline is to hang this afternoon at Fuel Time in Ridgeland between 4:30 and 5:30. We're about to go nonstop for the rest of your noon hour. You got something you want to hear on your lunch break? 601-899-9310 or tap that app. The new Strokes coming up in color on the way. Gigi Perez next.
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13: There's a lot of hot sunshine out there already across central Mississippi, and we're still climbing. We'll hit the mid-90s again later this afternoon, feeling like it's up to 105 and almost no wind. Now, later today, watch out for an isolated shower or thunderstorm, but not everyone will get wet, and we'll have a couple more pop-ups throughout your 4th of July weekend. I'm meteorologist Matt Standridge.
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Rock 93.1, Jackson's Alternative. This band, In Color, is knocking on the door, their very first ever number one. And they're sitting behind label mate Dexter and the Moon Rocks, which has an unstoppable song, just will not go away. It's clearly the most popular song in rock right now. But In Color and Headlights going to get there. I think it'll happen next week. It's Rock 93.1, Jackson's Alternative.

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Rock 93.1, Jackson's Alternative, and we're going to be having another first impression session August 13th. It's a Thursday. Join us for happy hour at Shuckers. Going to be great drinks, food, and bike routes performing for you. This is your chance to get a selfie and autograph and be able to tell your friends forever, like once they go next level superstar. Be like, hey, you remember when bike routes did that free concert in Jackson and we went and you didn't? Ha ha. Oh, I guess I should have gone Nelson from The Simpsons there. Ha ha. Anyway, here's The Strokes and Going Shopping. 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

Rock 93.1, Jackson's Alternative. Their show is at Rick's Cafe in Starkville. I know it's like a two-hour drive, but free tickets, probably worth it. And that's the closest Dexter the Moon Rocks is playing anywhere to Jackson anytime soon. We'll get you hooked up before their show in August. Here's Freaking Out. It's Rock 93.1, Jackson's Alternative.

0: Rock 93.1, Jackson's alternative with Pearl Jam Even Flow. 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
3: There's a lot of hot sunshine out there already across central Mississippi, and we're still climbing. We'll hit the mid-90s again later this afternoon, feeling like it's up to 105 and almost no wind. Now, later today, watch out for an isolated shower or thunderstorm, but not everyone will get wet, and we'll have a couple more pop-ups throughout your 4th of July weekend. I'm meteorologist Matt Standridge.
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0: Adam in the Afternoon isn't needed to remind you to leave work on time.
1: 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You're probably going to leave early. But he is here so you don't have to work alone. 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

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I'm going to share mine with you coming up next in about 12 minutes after POD and Cranberries. This is new from Muse, Be With You, Rock 93.1, Jackson's Alternative. It's

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What's your all-time favorite 4th of July beverage? For me, it's nothing more simple than some sweet tea. But it's got to be made sun tea first. So I grabbed the 4 tea packages, put out about 2/3 of a gallon of water, just sit in the sun for a few hours, and then boom. At least 1 cup of sugar. But if you like it really sweet, you know, to do, you can also add honey to it. Have you ever done it that way? I know some people that do that. Anyway, that's mine, sweet tea, especially if it's made in the sun. What is it for you? Let me know. Here's Weezer and Go Away. It's Rock 93.1, Jackson's Alternative.

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He's excited, you're excited, and if you want to hear something that makes you excited,

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More info in 15. Cake, Giamatti, and the Hired Guns, Everclear, all on the way. Here's the latest from Death Cab. It's Riptides. Rock 93.1, Jackson's Alternative.

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0: Everclear, father of mine, Rock 93.1, Jackson's Alternative. If you have a dad or you don't have a dad, anybody will tell you, $2.50 a gallon gasoline is practically stealing at this point with the fuel prices. I know they're starting to come down, but nowhere's got it for $2.50 a gallon. Besides, Fuel Time in Ridgeland. They'll be doing it from 4:30 to 5:30 this afternoon. We're going to be giving away swag, get you extra entries on that grand prize for the Celebrate America $2.50. $2.50 t-shirts. But the star of the show, gasoline for just $2.50 a gallon. That almost makes you want to go out and cruise like you're a teenager again and just waste gas so you can get it for $2.50 a gallon. It's all happening at the Fuel Time in Ridgeland, and that ultimate grand prize worth over $2,000 includes a $250 fuel card to Gluckstadt and Ridgeland's Fuel Time. 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
6: There's a lot of hot sunshine out there already across central Mississippi, and we're still climbing. We'll hit the mid-90s again later this afternoon, feeling like it's up to 105 and almost no wind. Now, later today, watch out for an isolated shower or thunderstorm, but not everyone will get wet, and we'll have a couple more pop-ups throughout your 4th of July weekend. I'm meteorologist Matt Standridge.
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Rock 93.1, Jackson's Alternative. Have a great, safe, awesome, fun holiday 4th of July weekend. If you're doing fireworks, where are you doing it? Let me know. 601-995-1017. Tap that app. Adam would love to know as well. Do you know about parades where they throw candy? 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Tap the app and you can play us anywhere. You can go to the beach. You can go to the lake. Doesn't matter. You're going to have your favorite station with you. And let me tell you, we got everything set up to go strong through the 4th of July weekend. Here's Tame Impala and Dracula. It's Rock 93.1, Jackson's Alternative.

Jackson's Alternative, Rock 93.1. Can you tell me what you're doing right now? You sitting poolside? You on the beach somewhere? You on the res? 601-899-9310. 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

0: Jackson's Alternative, Rock 93.1. This is not great. Terrible way to enforce speed limits in a neighborhood. The president of a homeowners association in Washington has decided to try to get people to slow down whenever he sees a car driving through the neighborhood too fast. He's got a stroller with no kid inside of it, but he pushes the stroller in front of the car. Yeah, don't do that, man. Reminds me, growing up, there was somebody in our neighborhood who put one of those plastic children just out in the middle of the road. I knew somebody who hit it on purpose.
1: Do you own or run a business that loves to serve the hardworking people of Central Mississippi? 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
8: There's a lot of hot sunshine out there already across central Mississippi, and we're still climbing. We'll hit the mid-90s again later this afternoon, feeling like it's up to 105 and almost no wind. Now, later today, watch out for an isolated shower or thunderstorm, but not everyone will get wet, and we'll have a couple more pop-ups throughout your 4th of July weekend. I'm meteorologist Matt Standridge.
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0: You ever feel like it's a real shame that they teach history to kids instead of like adults? Because when growing up, whenever I was in school, I didn't give a damn about history. And now as an adult, I like see videos on Facebook all the time, like the history of America, and I'm captivated. But I just recently found out there are some people who believe that yesterday was actually America's birthday, because that's whenever the Continental Congress voted to separate itself from Britain. Had no idea. The other thing that I learned on Facebook a couple weeks ago, America was a thing for like 10 years before G-Dub became president. Had no idea. We didn't have a president for like the first 10 years. Don't quote me on the timeline exactly.
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Gnarls Barkley on Rock 93.1. Adam in the afternoon. Let me know what you're doing. If you've got the Rock 93.1 app on your phone, you can send me messages, and there's a pretty good chance I will play your message. 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

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Adam in the afternoon. And you could sign up to win a crawfish cooker kit, so much other stuff with Rock 93.1 and Fuel Time at Ridgeland and Glug Stats. 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

0: I was just mentioning Fuel Time and Ridgeland and Gluckstadt on Rock 93.1. It is almost time for you to get gas for $2.50 a gallon. Those details in 20 minutes.
1: Reluctantly crouched at the starting line. 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Churning

0: Jackson's Alternative, Rock 93.1, Adam in the Afternoon. Details on where you could get gas for $2.50 just moments away. I thought that this was good news, especially because I feel like we have a bunch of factories around here. And I saw Ford hired 300 engineers who had previously been fired because they thought that they'd be able to replace the actual human people with AI robots, and it didn't work. So that's good news for everybody who doesn't want to be replaced by a robot.
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2: It is a hot and steamy afternoon out there across central Mississippi. Actual air temperatures have climbed to the mid-90s, but it feels like it's up to about 105. And there's really no wind out there. Now, throughout the rest of the day, watch out for an isolated storm, but a lot of us will stay dry. And more pop-ups are possible throughout your 4th of July weekend. I'm meteorologist Matt Standridge.
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1: So I saw some Facebook influencer explain what that song is all about, Little Talks of Monsters and Men. It's actually about, I believe, a wife whose husband had died. And she's, like, talking to him. But she's not sure if she's going crazy or if she's actually talking to, like, his ghost. 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

0: 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So where can you get gas for $2.50 a gallon? 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

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I know, crazy, right? Jackson's new alternative is Rock 93.1.

0: 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It's Adam in the Afternoon, and you've just got a few more minutes to get this cheap gas. 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
6: It is a hot and steamy afternoon out there across central Mississippi. Actual air temperatures have climbed to the mid-90s, but it feels like it's up to about 105. And there's really no wind out there. Now, throughout the rest of the day, watch out for an isolated storm, but a lot of us will stay dry. And more pop-ups are possible throughout your 4th of July weekend. I'm meteorologist Matt Standridge.
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Jackson's Alternative is on Rock 93.1. Adam in the Afternoon. And now playing Weezer. Go Away.

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The Greg B. Harrell Show will be back on Monday morning to pleasure your ears from 5 to 10 on Rock 93.1. It's a great way to wake up and ride to work. You'll be laughing, you'll be learning, the whole nine yards. Yeah.

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0: 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It's Adam in the Afternoon. Where is the best place in the metro to take in some fireworks? If you could text me, because I'm still looking for the best place to go. Text me at 601-899-9310. Where are you and the fam going to be watching fireworks this weekend?
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3: 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You will always make the winning choice when you place your trust in the state's oldest tobacconist, the Country Squire. 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The largest humidor in the state, and see why people travel from across the world to visit the Country Squire at 1925 Lakeland Drive. You may enter a stranger, but you will always leave with friends. And make sure you tell them your friend Noah with Rock 93.1 sent you. 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And then...
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6: It is a hot and steamy afternoon out there across central Mississippi. Actual air temperatures have climbed to the mid-90s, but it feels like it's up to about 105. And there's really no wind out there. Now, throughout the rest of the day, watch out for an isolated storm, but a lot of us will stay dry. And more pop-ups are possible throughout your 4th of July weekend. I'm meteorologist Matt Standridge.
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right, officially weekend time. 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I'll talk to you on Monday. 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